Before Fergal Sharkey became Fergal Sharkey, he was in the bank of the Undertones. Teenage Kicks, Slave to the Waves by Placebo. Rain, Hail or Shine, the Hot Plate folks out and about this morning. Wild Lands Club, you find them at Matt Dowell Stewart Avenue. It's about one-ish, unless sold out earlier. Then Mega Burger. Egg and bacon sandwiches, snags and bread, burgers and bread. Also, the Royal Flying Doctor Silver's Wilder Branch doing their Saturday morning fundraiser as well. Back at Slim Avenue, Yulee's Woolies is where you find them. Until 1 o'clock, egg and bacon sandwiches, snags and bread, burgers and bread, cool drinks, lucky squares, lucky dips, homemade cakes, slices and jams. And from 10 o'clock this morning, all roads lead to the netball courts. There's a mental health matters run. Takes place this morning from 10 a.m. Capital Star player Sophie Casey from Adelaide Thunderbirds and Kim Bryan from the Melbourne Mavericks. All kicks off this morning, 10 a.m. It's a sports stretch and activity. Free face. But there will be face painting there. Might need to pay for it. Face painting. Subpole activities with their subpole trailer and more. Meet and greet, sightings and giveaways. All takes place 10 o'clock this morning at the netball courts. Mental health matters run for the netball this morning from 10 a.m. Is your event happening? Feel free on 0400649747. Or just post it to our Facebook page or someone else's Facebook page. And in the Wilder Soccer League, Steel are hosting Croatia at McGill Park. That's Keith Street. So Steel's home ground. Steel versus Croatia, B grade from 12:45. 107.7 Triple Y, live on local radio for you Saturday morning when it comes to live on local radio. Us, W Triple Y, they've got Wilder players.

0: 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Remember Closing Time? Yeah, that was then.
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3: This is Triple Y weather. Currently outside, it's 15 degrees. 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

7.7 Y. Back to a girl. We're reforming. We have reformed. New album. Gee, 21 years old, Bachelor Girl. 107.7 Y, live on local radio. Don't forget the netball is on as we speak. It's the Mental Health Matters Run. Breaking stigmas, raising awareness, and uniting our community. It all kicks off, or did kick off, 10 o'clock this morning. Sports and stretching activity. There'll be face painting, the South Pole activities trailer, and much more. Meet and greet signings and giveaways. Special VIP visitors. Sophie Casey, LA Thunderbirds, Kim Brown, the Melbourne Mavericks. All takes place as we speak at the netball courts. More on sport. Steel versus Croatia, McGill Park, Kew Street. Today at the Wireless Soccer League. And Steel are hosting Croatia, McGill Park, Kew Street. Big grade from 12:45. 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Snags and bread. 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All the toppings, all the sauces. Cool drinks, Lucky Squares, and Lucky Dips. And the Lions Club of Wyler. Madara Stewart Avenue, our electrical discounters. The Mega Burger. Burger patty. Egg and bacon. 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Sauces. Also hot plate favourites. Snags and bread. Burgers and bread. Egg and bacon sandwiches. All takes place until 1 o'clock, and let's sort out earlier. That's all thanks to the Lions Club. Saturday morning fundraiser, Madara Stewart Avenue, outside electrical discounters. Free plug Saturday, all thanks to your Essential Broadcast of 107.7 Triple Y. Is your event on this morning, this Arvo? Feel free to let us know on 0400649747, or just post it to our Facebook page. Also, the final performance. Wilder players, nothing but rave reviews about this Jesus Christ superstar. Their final performance tonight at the Mac. Getting nothing but good reports about this. Extremely good reports. So if you haven't seen it yet, and you got nothing on a Saturday night, may we suggest Rudelbeck Theatre, Wilder players, Jesus Christ superstar. Final performance tonight. Nothing but rave reviews about this.

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There's Annie Lennox on Triple Y on and off Garage Show's most of the morning. And

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4: Good morning, I'm Terry Daniel. Acting Prime Minister Richard Marles says it's just not right to say senior government ministers are divided on immigration policy. Home Affairs Minister Tony Burke postponed a key speech on Thursday where he was planning to flag migration cuts. It's understood his proposal was overruled by several cabinet colleagues. But Mr. Miles says that's not the case.
5: Look, that's not right. I mean, I've seen those reports. I don't know where they come from, but they're not right. I'm not going to go into cabinet discussions. Tony will be speaking to the National Press Club at the earliest opportunity. It's not unusual for dates to be moved around.
4: The Greens argue a US presence at a Western Australian naval base puts Australia at greater risk in regional conflict. There are concerns the United States is seeking to establish its own military base at HMAS Stirling, south of Perth. Both the federal government and the opposition say the facility will stay under Australian control. But Greens Senator David Shoebridge argues just having the US there makes it less safe.
6: If Australia is not only where your 4 to 5 US nuclear submarines are based, but it's also where decisions are being made about how those submarines will act in a war with another country, well, of course that puts a target on the base in Australia.
4: Around 40,000 people are expected to walk through the Ekka Gates in Brisbane on opening day today. The beloved event is celebrating its 150th anniversary this year. South Australia's growing bird flu outbreak has resulted in bird competitions being scrapped from the upcoming Royal Adelaide Show. CSIRO testing has confirmed 32 additional cases in the state, bringing its total to 119. Meanwhile, poultry farmers in Victoria are being forced to house their birds to reduce contact with wild birds. BHP workers in Port Hedland are preparing for more strike action today. Workers will stop loading ships today and down tools for 24 hours from 5 o'clock tomorrow morning. It follows weeks of negotiations between the miner and the combined ports unions over fairer pay and conditions. Western Australian Premier Roger Cook says he has full faith in both parties to reach a reasonable outcome.
7: I'm sure all the unions are working together to make sure they get the best possible outcome for their workers, and we want them to work with the company to ensure that that company can remain productive, sustainable and profitable.
4: Overseas, and 7 people have been killed when a 14-year-old boy opened fire on his home and school in Thailand. Most households by now should have got a letter with instructions on how to complete the census online. But if you haven't, you can still easily go online to register and complete these census questions if you know where you'll be next Tuesday night, August 11. First of all, go to the Australian Bureau of Statistics census site, enter your mobile phone number, and a unique 16-digit code will be sent to your phone. Create a password and log in with your code. Then you need to fill out the details for all individuals, babies and visitors staying at your address on census night. You can save your progress at any time and return later if needed to complete the form. Just a reminder that filling out the census is compulsory. This is Air News. The AFL player at the centre of the secret concussion scandal has identified himself. Jordan Tunbridge reports.
8: Jake Colajasny has confirmed he was the Geelong player who signed the controversial concussion waiver after days of speculation over his identity. In a statement, the 30-year-old Premiership player says he's disappointed his confidential medical information has become public, but insists he's healthy and feeling good. Cat CEO Steve Hocking admits the club should have notified the AFL of the side agreement, limiting their legal liability of future brain injuries to the player involved.
9: There's no reason, it was just a misstep in the process. I have received a letter, please explain, from the AFL in relation to this matter.
8: Jordan Tunbridge, Melbourne.
4: In other AFL news, a blow for the Western Bulldogs' hopes of playing finals. Scans have confirmed that Tim English has suffered damage to his MCL. Rory Laird is back for the Adelaide Crows against Richmond tonight. Crows ruck coach Sam Balderstone says he's good to go.
10: He's ready to go, yep. He's been chomping at the bit, Laird. So he's rehabbed really well, got through training this week, ticked all the boxes that we needed him to tick, and he's right to go.
4: In the NRL, the Sydney Roosters have made it 7 straight wins, fighting back to beat the Canterbury Bulldogs 20-18. Earlier, the Warriors beat the Panthers 28-12 in New Zealand. Cricket, and Travis Head has won the Allan Border Medal for a second year in a row. The South Australian pipping keeper Alex Carey by just one vote to be crowned Australia's leading male cricketer. And the Wallabies take on Japan in Osaka tonight. Australian Independent Radio News.
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2: This is Triple Y weather. Currently outside, it's 16 degrees. 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

listen at midnight from the Foo Fighters as well. It is 107.7 Triple Y. Bill will be in at midday with Spirit of the 60s at 22 after 11, heading for 19. Don't forget the final performance tonight at the Middleback of the Wilder Players, production of Jesus Christ Superstar. It's getting rave reviews. All the social media pages are raving how good it is. So well done to the Wilder Players, all involved, for Jesus Christ Superstar. The final performance, 7:30 tonight at the Mac, and it's getting rave reviews. So yeah, well done. Royal Flying Doctor Service Wild Branch have their Saturday morning fundraiser. Viscount Slim Avenue Woolies. It's about 1 o'clock. Egg and bacon sandwiches, snags in bread, burgers and bread, all the toppings, all the sauces. Cool drinks, Lucky Squares, Lucky Dips, homemade cakes, slices and jams. And the Lions Club of Wyala having their Saturday morning fundraiser, the Mega Burger as per usual, and all your hot plate favourites. But Dyer Stewart Avenue is where you find them, to 1 o'clock, unless sold out early. Netball's on this morning. The Netball Courts and the Wilder Soccer League is Steel. Steel are hosting Croatia at McGill Park, King Street, B Grade, from 12:45. Free Plug Saturday for another morning. We'll do it again tomorrow for Free Plug Sunday. Is your event on tomorrow morning? Let me know after 8 tomorrow morning on 0400-649-747. Just post it to our Facebook page or another Facebook page like What's On in Wyala or the Wyala Community Diary pages. We'll take it from there as well. Shall we move on? We shall move on. This is Mark Seymour and the Undertow. The side project he put together, Hunters, disappeared.

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I present Spirit of the 60s from 12 till 2pm on Saturday afternoons. 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

You want to try singing it? Louie Louie. 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Oh, boy, said away I go. 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

0: Gotta draw the lights down on your left. See you soon.
1: Good news. Well, the good news is, if you've already done the good and the outdoor thing today, you're in luck. You're not going to get wet. Bad news. Very high chance of more rain, up to 80%. A cloudy morning. A very high chance of rain, most likely by middle to late afternoon. Winds up to 35 k's. Heading for a top of 19, 107.7, Triple I, live on local radio.

Sons of Samoth this afternoon. It's 107.7 Triple Y FM. Yeah, more rain due this hour. If you're going to do that door thing, jacket, and more jackets. Have yourself a wonderful Saturday. Do it again for you tomorrow for the Sunday thing. The album show tonight with Kathy, Jessica Marbon. Both of them, volumes 1 and 2. Volumes 1 and 2 of The Secret Daughter. Bill's not too far away. He's up next.

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1: Hello there, I'm Terry Daniel. An independent report into the Morrison government-era GST deal is expected to be released next week. All jurisdictions except Western Australia are in favour of dumping or dramatically changing the 2018 agreement. The Productivity Commission believes the deal is on track to cost the budget $60 billion by 2030. The latest opinion poll shows under the new Victorian Premier, Ben Carroll, Labor is once again competitive, heading towards the November state election. The latest Roy Morgan poll shows the coalition with Jess Wilson is just ahead of Labor, with the new One Nation state leader, Warren Pickering, well behind in the personality stakes. Roy Morgan director Julian McCran says it's clear Ben Carroll has given the government a lift.
2: We see him slightly in positive territory, 51% approving of Ben Carroll. It's not as good as Jess Wilson, but it's a lot better than what Jacinda Allen had. She was down in around 30% for her approval. So he's jumped that up 20%. It definitely helped the Labor Party, become competitive again.
1: Queensland police have revealed a woman found dead alongside a man in Queensland's southwest this week was pregnant. The bodies of the 23-year-old woman and 45-year-old man were located inside a home at Charleville in the early hours of Thursday morning, following a nearly 8-hour lockdown of the surrounding neighbourhood. Southern Region Assistant Commissioner Matthew Vanderbilt says the home will remain a crime scene through the weekend.
3: This is an incredibly confronting, traumatic and tragic crime scene, and I can confirm that the deceased female and the deceased male were in a relationship.
1: Overseas, and the US President has vowed to take his blocked White House ballroom project to the Supreme Court after it was ruled he lacks the authority to build it. A federal appeal court has ordered the construction to cease on the $400 million US dollar project. In a social media post, Donald Trump says the ruling is politically motivated and a threat to national security. In air medical news, new data indicates cystic fibrosis is no longer primarily considered a childhood condition. Almost 4,000 Australians are now living with the genetic disease, with almost two-thirds of those adults. Cystic Fibrosis Australia Chief Executive Dr. Jo Armstrong says people with the condition are living longer.
4: There's less hospitalisation, the infection rate has reduced, lung transplantation has reduced. But that isn't the whole picture. Behind the data, there's lives, there's people's stories, there's families and communities, and we still have a long way to go.
1: Rocky Creek in the Huon Valley near Hobart has been named Tasmania's best tasting tap water for the second year running. The water treatment plant took out the 2026 best tasting tap water title after water industry professionals blind tasted samples from across the state. Pulse Tasmania reports judges assessed each entry for clarity, colour, aroma and flavour using the industry recognised water tasting wheel. The win marked the third time in 8 years that Tasmania has claimed the title of best tasting tap water in the country. And in other news, British musician and producer William Orbit, best known for his work with Madonna, has died at the age of 69. This is Air News. Brisbane has shown the rest of the AFL competition why it has won the last two premierships by dominating Hawthorn at the Gabba. Kai Lohman and Logan Morris combined for 9 goals as the Lions ran out winners 18-17-125 to 18-58 against the Hawks. Ryan Lester played his 250th game for the Lions and told Fox Footy after last week he's now smiling.
5: Yeah, we were on edge a bit after last week. Obviously, we had a good run for 7 weeks and let ourselves down pretty bad last week, so to come out and win like that against a really good team was awesome.
1: Turning to the NRL, and the Sydney Roosters have made it 7 straight wins, fighting back to beat the Canterbury Bulldogs 20 points to 18 in front of a 30,000-strong crowd at Sydney Stadium. Trailing by 6 at half-time, a stunning 11-minute surge saw the Bulldogs cross 3 times to take the lead. But then the Roosters went in for back-to-back tries to regain the lead and hold on. Earlier, the New Zealand Warriors beat the Penrith Panthers 28-12 in Auckland. Dolphins coach Christian Wolf has praised winger Selwyn Cobbo ahead of tonight's battle for Brisbane. Cobbo is looking to impress in his second game against his former club. Wolf says he's fitted in very well at the Dolphins.
6: He's trained hard, he's got himself fit. You know, we just had to give him an environment that made him happy and where he he felt like he was part of it and part of the group, and he's certainly got that here. So we're really happy with how he's playing.
1: Australian Independent Radio News.
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7: This is Triple Y weather. Currently outside, it's 17 degrees. For more information, head to our website, www.triplewy.com.au, and click on weather.

The Baja Marimba Band, an offshoot of the Tijuana Brass back in the later 1960s. That was that particular group, Baja Marimba Band, doing a little thing called Madagascar. And I'll have a little bit more at the end of the show, because I always do an instrumental at the beginning and at the end of A Spirit of the 60s. And there's a few records that I've been making into a form that can be played on the station. This seems to be my regular thing that I've been doing for some time, and I've got enough records to keep me going for some time in the future as well. This one is the Sandpipers, and they had a couple of big hits. Come Saturday Morning and Guantanamera were the two main ones, but they did an album all in Spanish. Some interesting tracks that you don't normally hear in Spanish, such as All My Lovin'.

James, Hold the Ladder Steady. That was a big hit for Sue Thompson, one of those quirky little songs that John D. Loudermilk wrote for her. And before that, interesting mix of tracks there. Jim Keys, a solo version, or the acoustic version. It was on the one of those acoustic albums that was fairly popular in the first part of this century. And that was that particular version of Wars or Hands of Time. And Johnny Burnett had the original hit version around 1961 of Cincinnati Fireball. There was an Australian version around 65. A fellow called Merv Benton did very well with that particular song. And the Sandpipers at the start with a Spanish version of All My Loving. I've got another Sandpipers Spanish rendition of a song that you normally tend to hear in English later on in the show. There's quite a few actual albums I've been digitizing recently that I thought I'll play a couple of tracks from this and a couple of tracks from that, things that people maybe don't know too much about. This particular one, 1968, an American outfit called Alexander's Timeless Blues Band, and they decided to spell Blues Band as B-L-O-O-Z Band. And the opening track of this particular album called For Sale, which I just checked, you can actually listen to the whole album on Spotify. The opening track is called Love So Strong.

Australian outfit The Groove. They had a couple of hit singles, sort of white boy soul sort of sound, but that was a track off of their LP simply called The Groove. It was called Baby Get in the Groove. And The Honeycombs, that was actually the opening track of their first LP, Colour Slide. And I'm in Corner with Expressway to Your Heart and Alexander's Timeless Blues Band, Love So Strong. And their sort of album tracks that you might not be that familiar with. Now, 1969, late 1969, Pink Floyd released a double LP called Umma Gumma. And at the time, interesting that a lot of albums from that period

initially got poor reviews, and over time the reviews have improved. I'm Going and went the other way. It was a big hit. It actually got to the top five in the British album charts and got good reviews at the time. The first LP is live recordings. The second LP was half a side for each member of the band to do whatever they wanted to do without anybody else in the band being involved. Sounds like a great idea, but the band later on didn't particularly like it. They didn't look back on it terribly fondly, and the reviewers have sort of agreed with them that they don't particularly like that second album. I'll be playing something from that later on, and that probably in the next hour. But from the first album, recorded around England at unis and things at the time in 1969, this is Pink Floyd doing Astronomy Domine.

Thank you. Thank you very much. Wow. What? What's it say? Chicka chicka what? There's a bit of chicka chicka in this one, actually. You'll be alright. This one's called Room to Move. One, two, three.

How to achieve great rhythm when you haven't got a drummer. That was John Mayall from around about 1970 with Room to Move, and also a live recording, Pink Floyd, Astronomy Domine, which I'll be playing a bit more from Umagumma later on in the program. A couple of more modern recordings now, Australian ones, but they're classic songs. Guy Sebastian, a few years ago now, did a wonderful album called The Memphis Album, had Steve Cropper heavily involved in it, and Steve was mightily impressed with Guy's ability. So this is Guy doing Hold On, I'm Coming.

John English and Marsha Hines with You're On My Mind, and Guy Sebastian before that with Hold On, I'm Coming. The Platters. When you think of the band The Platters, one thinks, well, I do anyway, of all the mega hits in the late 1950s. One doesn't tend to think of them actually producing anything after that. And in actual fact, there were various versions of The Platters that used to tour all around the world when I was much younger. Back in the 80s, I remember there were, I never got to see them, but there were versions of The Platters. I think there were some legal things going on as well, argy-bargy back and forth. But there were different versions of The Platters who regularly came to Australia. It was that period when they used to go to Sydney and Melbourne and Sydney and play the Sydney Leagues clubs and places like that. Johnny Ray was another one of a much earlier star that was doing that sort of thing later in career. But, okay, in the around 67, 68, The Platters, well, they could have been confused with The Temptations or the Four Tops to me. This was a song they had a reasonable hit with in America. I don't think it charted here. The Platters with This Ring.

Sam Cooke with Cupid. Is that right? Cupid. And the Platters before that, what they sounded like in the late 1960s with this ring. Simon and Garfunkel now, and a track from the Parsley, Sage, Rosemary and Thyme LP, Cloudy.

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1: This is Triple Y weather. Currently outside, it's 16 degrees. For more information, head to our website, www.triplewy.com.au, and click on weather.
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Ellen Reddy with her version of I Don't Know How to Love Him, which of course is from Jesus Christ Superstar, and of course the Wilder Pliers have one more performance of it, and it's on tonight, and it's been apparently getting pretty decent reviews. And a disclaimer from me is I'm going tonight, and my wife is in the band, so she's one of the keyboard players, and so that should be quite good tonight. And another of the albums that I took out of the archives this week and thought, I'll digitise these, and I haven't heard these songs for many, many years. The Singing Nun was Jan Deckers, her real name was, and she had a big hit in 1963 with Dominique. And so I'm going to play that track and then one of the other tracks from the album. Originally, apparently, the album was going to be produced and just given away to some of the local people, apparently, in the area. But Phillips decided they'd release the album, and they were very surprised when the single became a big hit. And the LP did pretty well as well. So two tracks from The Singing Nun.

Helen Shapiro, Walking Back to Happiness. Before that was Dusty Springfield, I Just Don't Know What to Do With Myself, and two tracks from The Singing Nun, the big hit Dominique and Cactus Flower, both off of the actual LP from 1963. Herman's Hermits were very popular from about 1965 through to about 1970. This is one of their early ones, Show Me Girl. Then a couple of tracks from The Swinging Blue Jeans, and the first one of those is going to be a song that is actually more accustomed to hearing Herman's Hermits do it. Swinging Blue Jeans released a version of it on a single, but the hit version that was in Australia was definitely Herman and the Hermits.

Stretch from the Swinging Blue Jeans, Don't Go Out Into the Rain, which was more of a hit for Herman's Hermits, and You're No Good. And the Herman's Hermits at the start there with Show Me Girl. Now I played a little bit from Umma Gumma, the live record, in the first hour. Now we're looking at the second record, which probably doesn't get much play on radio these days. And Nick Mason's part is the one I've selected. Nick, of course, was a drummer in Pink Floyd. At that particular time, he was married to a lady who was quite a reasonable flute player, Lindy Rutter, her name was. And they're unfortunately no longer married. They were married for nearly 20 years, apparently. And this is Nick Mason's contribution. It's called The Grand Vizier's Gun.

Nick Mason from Pink Floyd, with some help from his wife at the time, Lindy Rutter, playing the flute with the Grand Vizier's Garden Party. Back to some of the tracks, or not some of the tracks, some of the artists that I played in the first hour. Here's another track from The Groove, from that LP, Every Ounce of Strength.

Another track from Sue Thompson, Blue Eyed Jack's Wild, it was called. If you like country music, of course, at 4:00 to 6:00, there will be country music this afternoon on Triple Y. And before that, we had Armin Corner, another track from them, Lost and Found, it was called, and Alexander's Timeless Blues Band with Horn Song, and The Groove with Pete's called Every Ounce of Strength. Maybe some material here a little bit better known. A bit of Jimi Hendrix, Doing Up from the Skies, then Smokey Robinson, then The Beatles.

Beatles, I'll Follow the Sun, which was a track from Beatles for Sale, which was the first LP I ever got, and it was a long time ago. Smokey Robinson and the Miracles with Tracks of My Tears, and Up from the Skies from Jimi Hendrix Experience. A bit more from the Platters. The title track of the album was Going Back to Detroit, so we're definitely going for a Motown sound, and a song from the Sandpipers.

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1: Hello there, I'm Sean Bindley. The number of bird flu cases detected in Victoria has more than doubled in 24 hours, forcing hundreds of farmers to put their free-range chickens into lockdown. Producers with more than 50 free-range chickens have been told to keep their birds indoors for at least the next 2 weeks. Victoria's Chief Veterinary Officer, Graham Cook, says new detections of bird flu in coastal areas has prompted the stepped-up response. A judge in the US state of New Mexico has declared Meta a public nuisance and ordered the social media giant pay $567 million into a fund for teenage mental health services. The ruling on Thursday brings total penalties against the company in New Mexico to nearly $1 billion after a jury imposed $375 million in civil fines in March. Meta says it will appeal, saying it works hard to keep users safe on its platforms. Mitch McCann reports from New York.
2: The judge in the case, when he ruled in this case, said although Meta is not alone in this regard, its social media platforms are significant in contributing factor to the current mental health crisis among New Mexico's youth, established by the evidence in the case. Now, Meta was already ordered to pay $375 million in New Mexico in March, and it's also in hot water in India. This comes after Meta restricted a Facebook post by Narendra Modi, the Prime Minister, addressing Gen Z protests in July, and it also summoned regulators over concerns related to child abuse content.
1: Sydney Airport is facing another day of disruptions due to a shortage of air traffic controllers. Travellers are being told to check back for the latest information from their airlines before heading to the airport. Dozens of flights were pushed back by up to 90 minutes yesterday due to a similar issue. Reporter Sarah Stewart says a number of flights have been delayed.
3: There is a Sydney to Brisbane delay, to Melbourne, to the sunny coast and to Perth as well. Some of those are about 26 minutes, some of those are 52 minutes, so it does vary at the moment.
1: Most households by now should have got their letter with instructions on how to complete the census online. But if you haven't, you can still easily complete the task. Terry Daniel has the steps to follow.
4: 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First, go to the Australian Bureau of Statistics census site, enter your mobile phone number, and a unique 16-digit code will be sent to your phone. 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You can save your progress at any time and return later if needed to complete the form. Just a reminder that filling out the census is compulsory. Terry Daniel, Air News.
1: In Air Health News, new data confirms cystic fibrosis is no longer primarily considered a childhood condition. Almost 4,000 Australians are now living with the genetic disease, with almost two-thirds of those adults. Cystic Fibrosis Australia Chief Executive Dr. Joe Armstrong says people with the condition are now living longer.
5: There's less hospitalisation, the infection rate has reduced, lung transplantation has reduced. But that isn't the whole picture. Behind the data, there's lives, there's people's stories.
1: This is Air National News. In rugby league, the Melbourne Storm take on the Sea Eagles this afternoon before the Dolphins battle the Broncos. It's an all-important clash for the Finns, chasing an historic first-ever finals berth. And the Panthers are rowing a slow start in Auckland after going down to the Warriors 28-12. Penrith skipper Nathan Cleary says they left it too late.
6: I was proud of the way we fought back. Could have been easy in such a big occasion with the crowd against you and the team playing well to just sort of roll over, but we stuck at it, and unfortunately, you know, our best footy came with 20 minutes to go.
1: There are fears Penrith's Isaiah Yeo may have missed the rest of the season after he suffered a pec injury. The Roosters secured a 20-18 win over the Bulldogs. In the AFL, the Lions put on a masterclass in front of a full house at the Gabba, defeating fellow top four contenders Hawthorn by 67 points last night, the win putting Brisbane back into the top four. Coach Chris Fagan praising his side's resilience.
7: Over the last 7 or 8 years, I've always been able to bounce back after disappointments, and to be honest with you, we put that performance in the bin pretty quickly and just moved on to this week, and I think the players appreciated that and responded well.
1: The top of the ladder, Frio, take on Melbourne in the first of today's AFL games, then the Swans take on Port Adelaide. In rugby, the Wallabies take on Japan in Osaka tonight, and Travis Head has won the Allan Border Medal for a second year running. The South Australian pipping keeper Alex Carey by one vote to be crowned Australia's leading male cricketer. Australian Independent Radio News.
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8: This is Triple Y weather. Currently outside, it's 15 degrees. For more information, head to our website, www.triplewy.com.au, and click on weather.
9: And good afternoon, everyone. Joby here. Welcome to another hour of Living in the 70s. Okay, so today's how well do you know me question for this show today is, what do I find passive aggressive both physically and digitally? Okay, so the answer will be revealed at the end of the show. Okay, so coming up, we've got a couple of requests for Ben. We've got Kiss with Rock and Roll All Night. And we've got Bon Jovi, the first Bon Jovi song I've played with, Wanted, Dead or Alive.

Okay, so interesting. Okay, so coming up next, we've got Skyhooks with Living in the 70s, and then we have Dragon with Are You Old Enough as the Question?

Okay, so however you decide to answer that, up to you. Okay, so coming up next, we've got Zoot with Eleanor Rigby, and then we have Don McLean with American Pie.

Okay, so our next tracks that we have are The Bee Gees with You Should Be Dancing and Rod Stewart with You're In My Heart. Get those requests in to 0400 649 747.

Okay, so this is your last chance to answer the how well do you know me question. While you're doing that, we all are listening to Zoot with Flying and the Bootleg Family Band with the Shoop Shoop song.

Okay, so the answer to the today's question was a thumbs up. Yes, I find that passive aggressive both physically and digitally. Okay, so coming up next, we've got a double play of Skyhooks. We've got Blue Jeans and Ego Is Not a Dirty Word. And then we've got the Angels with Take a Long Line. That's all for today's show. And I'll leave you in the capable hands of the system for the next hour. And to the album show at 6 tonight, followed by the request show at 8 to midnight. Okay, so that's pretty much it for me. All that's left for me to say is bye for now. Take it easy. So until next fortnight, all that's left for me to say is bye for now.

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1: Hello there, I'm Sean Bindley. Flight schedules have again been thrown into chaos across the country due to a shortage of air traffic controllers at Sydney Airport. Dozens of flights were pushed back by 90 minutes yesterday, and it's a similar situation today. Airports for Australia and New Zealand Chief Executive Stephen Beckett says the issues will have a flow-on effect across Australia.
2: 70% of our airlines fly through Sydney every single day. So once there are delays at Sydney, it causes significant delays right across the network.
1: Agricultural shows around the country are weighing up their options in response to the H5 bird flu outbreak. Adelaide's Royal Show will not feature any avian exhibits as a precaution, with South Australia home to the largest share of cases. The Victorian government has ordered some poultry farmers to house their birds inside. The state's agriculture minister, Michaela Settle, says she's in talks with the organisers of her state's premier agricultural show.
3: I would say that certainly all of the contact I have with the Royal Melbourne Show is that they care a lot about our agricultural industry, and I know that they will take any steps that are required to protect our agricultural sector.
1: Thailand's Prime Minister is pledging to introduce new firearm laws after a mass school shooting outside Bangkok. Authorities say a 14-year-old boy killed two of his grandparents at their home before shooting five teachers at his school. Anutin Chandrakul says what happened is distressing.
4: It's not caused by criminals. It is caused by an individual who had carried a lot of pressures and tensions.
1: BHP workers and WA's North will strike again this weekend amidst an ongoing pay dispute. Union members are refusing to load ships today before walking off the job for a 24-hour strike tomorrow morning. Electrical Trades Union West Australia Secretary Adam Woodage says it will show BHP its workforce is valuable.
5: With the insult of offers that they keep on putting on the table, BHP need to have a clear message sent to them from the workforce that they're not going to accept it. They want a real rates agreement.
1: South Australia is bracing for potentially extreme weather this weekend. The Flinders and Mount Lofty ranges could see up to 50 millimetres of rain, with damaging winds exceeding 90 kilometres an hour. Showers will spread across the state, with Adelaide set for the worst of the weather tomorrow. More than 1 million people have completed their census form ahead of the official day on Tuesday. Emily Walter from the Bureau of Statistics says more people are filling out the form online, but there is a paper version available.
6: If you have received a letter with a 16-digit census number and asking you to go online, that letter also contains a pathway for people to use to request a paper form, an automated paper form request service. It's 24 hours.
1: And a man is due in court, charged over a violent home invasion in Sydney's inner west. Georgina Winter has more.
7: Emergency services were called to a unit block at Marrickville to reports of a stabbing. Police found a 61-year-old man with several stab wounds to his torso inside one of the units. He's in a stable condition in hospital. Officers believe an unknown person had broken into the home before attacking the man and running off. A 34-year-old man was arrested nearby about 10 hours after the incident. He's been charged with various offences and is due to face court today. Georgina Winter reporting.
1: This is Air National News. In the first of today's AFL games, half-time and a close one at the MCG, the Dockers leading Melbourne 11-12-68 to the Demons 10-5-65. There are two other games this afternoon. Sydney take on Port Adelaide and then Geelong are at home to Essendon. Port will unveil another debutant. Mid-season recruit Alex Van Wyk comes in for the ill Mitch Giordiades. Jason Horne-Francis will play his 100th AFL game. And Adelaide will manage their playing group tonight. The rotation opening the door for ruckman Riley O'Brien to make just his second appearance of the season against Richmond. Less than a week since being thrashed by Carlton, the Lions have hit back with an emphatic 67-point win over Hawthorn last night. Following a tight first quarter, Brisbane kicked six goals in the second to blow the game apart, adding five in the third, on the way to a strong 18-17-125 to 8-10-58 victory. Lions coach Chris Fagan says a strong comeback after the Blues loss last week shows the depth and fighting spirit of his players.
8: You just got to remember our players are human, you know. They'd won seven games in a row and had a bad day last week, but, you know, they've always been a group over the last 7 or 8 years that I've always been able to bounce back after disappointments. And to be honest with you, we put that performance in the bin pretty quickly.
1: The Bulldogs have failed to lock in a spot in the NRL finals after going down to the Roosters by 2 points last night. The loss sets up a must-win match against the Rabbitohs next week to secure their spot in the top 8. Australian Independent Radio News.
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9: This is Triple Y weather. Currently outside, it's 15 degrees. 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

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I present Spirit of the 60s from 12 till 2 p.m. on Saturday afternoons. 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

G'day. 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

0: 4 to 6 Tuesday, tune into This is a Family Show with Josh and Emily. 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
1: Hello there, I'm Sean Bindley. Airlines are slamming the government department responsible for air traffic controllers as Sydney Airport experiences another day of delays. A staff shortage has slowed operations at Kingsford Smith, sparking backlogs across the country. Airline for Australia and New Zealand Chief Executive Stephen Beckett says tens of thousands of passengers are being affected.
2: We're seeing 150 flights impacted yesterday, more than 150 this morning, and it's impacting both the domestic and international network. And we know that passengers are missing their international connections and they're missing vital domestic connections to places all over the country.
1: Saudi Arabia, Turkey and Pakistan have signed a NATO-style mutual defence pact in Mecca as negotiations over reopening the Strait of Hormuz enter what could be their final stage. The US president has said significant progress has been made, but Iran's parliament speaker and chief negotiator Mohammed Ghalibaf has mocked the White House on social media, accusing it of repeatedly threatening military action only to reverse course. The pattern has raised questions about whether Washington's pressure campaign is having any effect on Tehran. Nick Harper is in Washington.
3: All of this pressure campaign has been met with a lot of scepticism from Iran because time and time again, the US president will threaten military action, as he did last week, only then to roll back on that plan because he says diplomacy is going ahead. Mohammed Ghalibaf, the chief negotiator, has made fun of Donald Trump on social media, saying, massive attack coming. Oh, wait, never mind. They want to negotiate. He said that that is theatre of diplomacy and said that bullying, broken promises and fake news being used as leverage are a failed strategy. And that, of course, for Donald Trump, creates something of a credibility problem.
1: A cold front, which has arrived in Western Australia, is expected to push east towards South Australia, Victoria and inland New South Wales. The Weather Bureau's Sarah Scully says there is a possibility for snow early next week.
4: As we head into Monday, there may be some snow about the central and northern tablelands of New South Wales as well.
1: Victoria's planning minister is in the gun for a perceived conflict of interest. Sonia Kilkenny has admitted she should have stepped back from a decision to approve a new development zone just metres from her Bayside investment property. The minister has admitted she gave the green light to an apartment hub across the road from her property in Hampton. The Liberals now want Ms Kilkenny sacked, saying her actions are a blatant breach of the Ministerial Code of Conduct. In air health news, almost 4,000 Australians are now living with cystic fibrosis, according to the latest data. The new national figures show the rare genetic disease is no longer primarily considered a childhood condition. Cystic Fibrosis Australia Chief Executive Joe Armstrong says as those diagnosed increase in age, it's important to look at what support adults need.
5: As people are living longer with cystic fibrosis, there's new challenges that are on the horizon. We need to think about what does ageing with cystic fibrosis mean? What about mental health? There's a whole range of new questions that we need to think about.
1: This is Air National News. Round 22 AFL action continues today. First up, the Demons and the Dockers at the MCG. 5 minutes into the final quarter and it's the Dockers by 14 over Melbourne. Less than a week since being thrashed by Carlton, Premiers Brisbane have hit back with an emphatic 67-point win over Hawthorn last night. Following a tight first quarter, the Lions kicked 6 goals in the second to blow the game wide open and added 5 on the third on the way to a dominant 125-58 victory. Meanwhile, the AFL Players Association is confident the secret Geelong concussion waiver scandal won't happen again. The Cats have admitted it was a misstep not to inform the AFL about a secret agreement it made with a player relating to concussion. Jake Colajasny, who has a history of head knocks, signed a deal to take on the legal responsibility for any future brain injuries he might suffer. Players Association CEO James Gallagher says he was completely flummoxed when he found out what had happened.
6: So I have a lot more confidence today than I did yesterday that none of our members are potentially going to be subject to waivers of this kind at AFL level.
1: In rugby league today, and the Wallabies take on Japan and Osaka tonight in the opening match for new Australian coach Les Kiss. Australian Independent Radio News.
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7: This is Triple Y weather, currently outside, it's 14 degrees. For more information, head to our website, www.triplewy.com.au, and click on weather.

0: 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Tune into This Is a Family Show with Josh and Emily. 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

You said, and it's queer, 'tis the very same glass that he drank from last year. 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
1: This is Triple Y weather. Currently outside, it's 14 degrees. For more information, head to our website, www.triplewy.com.au, and click on weather.
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2: This is Triple Y weather. Currently outside, it's 14 degrees. For more information, head to our website, www.triplewy.com.au, and click on weather.

Good evening, Wyala. You have Kathy here on a Saturday, 8th of August, 2026. It's now 6:04 and 14.2 degrees. It's actually a bit of a warm night tonight. So good evening, everybody. I'm doing the request show tonight. So you've got me till 8 o'clock. So today, well, tonight, which, oh, it's only 6 o'clock, so it feels like funny like saying tonight. But anyway, this evening, I'm doing the Secret Daughter soundtrack with Jessica Mowboy, just singing lots of covers from 60s, 70s, 80s, and it's from The Secret Daughter. It's an Australian television drama series which premiered on the Seven Network on the 3rd of October 2016. And she was a singer in a band. Her name was Billy Carter. In one of these outback pubs, and then she found a way in to this rich family, and she was going to pretend to be the secret daughter. And anyway, the story goes on from there. So I just played you Risk It. So here is It Must Have Been Love, Triple Y.

That was Good Times with Jessica Mowboy from The Secret Daughter, but it was originally, well, I don't know about original, but it was from Aussie bands INXS and Jimmy Barnes in 1987. Before that, Flame Trees by Cold Chisel in 1984, and before that, It Must Have Been Love by Roxette in 1992. Now, here is Rocks.

you can listen to Kathy's themes on a Tuesday and Thursday morning from 9 a.m. I'll be playing mostly pop. Some themes include numbers, colours, names, or just about you and me.

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That was amazing. It was. She's got such an amazing voice from the Secret Daughter soundtrack from 2016. Oh, you want to give this series a watch. I think you can find it on 7 Plus. Anyway, that was amazing. And the original is from Alex Lloyd, 2001. Before that, Stuck in the Middle, Steeler's Wheel from 1972, and Photograph, originally by Ringo Starr, 1973, and then Def Leppard, or Leppard, in 1983, and Ed Sheeran in 2014. And I'm not sure, did I say rocks? Get your rocks off. And that's a Primal Scream, 1994. Anyway, moving that. Oh, I love this one. Should I go or should I stay? Oh, no, should I stay or should I go? Oh, gosh.

That was Better Be Home Soon from the Secret Daughter soundtrack. A great series. I think it there was two series. I think both series just had like 6 or 8 episodes, so it's not really long. Like, you could smash it out in the weekend if you wanted. Anyway, that was Better Be Home Soon, originally sung by Crowded House in 1988. Before that, Big Girls Cry. That's Sia, 2014. Love Sia. She's an Adelaide girl. And then Home to Me. That's an original by Jessica Mauboy. And then Should I Stay or Should I Go by The Clash in 1988. Moving on, here is a Closer, Triple Y 645.

That was Wake Me Up from the Secret Daughter soundtrack, and that was Avicii from 2017. Before that, Something About You was an original. Tainted Love, Soft Cell, that was in 1981, but before that, the Four Preps recorded it in 1964. And yeah, Closer was another original. That's the end of series two. Actually, I might play series two for you at the album show next week, because it like goes for an hour. It's like over an hour. But I'll play you other tracks that Jessica Malboy is singing with, like Isaiah, Flo Rida, Snoop Dogg, Ludacris, you know, ones like that, and other Aussies, and Tina Arena as well. I love that one, that rendition of Chains. So I'll play the Tina Arena one now, and that's Chains. 55 and a quarter.

We're listening to Jessica Malboy tonight. It's 7:25. And the first hour, we played the first series of Secret Daughter. I was going to play the second, but it goes for like over an hour. So I'll play that next week. So look forward to that next week. So I've just put on for the second hour the ones where she featured with other singers or other singers featured in her songs. And then I've got a few of her other singles towards the end. But yeah, I'm enjoying this Jessica Malboy night. Oh, and mind you, it was her birthday on the 4th of August. So was that Wednesday, Tuesday? I'm not sure. Tuesday, Wednesday. Anyway, I hope you're enjoying Jessica Malboy.

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1: This is Triple Y weather. Currently outside, it's 14 degrees. For more information, head to our website, www.triplewy.com.au, and click on weather.

You're tuned into Triple Y. This is the Request Show, taking you through until about, I'm going to say 10 o'clock, listening to my voice. If you're wondering where I've been on these past couple of Saturday nights, I got bronchitis. Don't ask me how. It was a gift from Port Lincoln. Anywho, that was, of course, Eddie Rabbit with I Love a Rainy Night. Forgive this voice. Coming up next here is PJ Harvey, Down by the Water. If you've got a request, just call or text. Actually, probably text. You don't want to talk to this. 0400-649-747 or jump on Facebook. I have actually put up a request show post. So either way, tell me what you want to hear and I'll play it. Here is PJ Harvey, Down by the Water.

Still here. I present Sunday Jazz from 5 through to 7 p.m. on Sundays on Triple Y.

Diane Arnaud with Perfect Family. Before that, The Super Jesus, Alone With You. And then three of my all-time favorite female-led songs. What did we have? We had Elastica Connection, The Breeders, Cannonball, and Belly Feed the Tree. You're tuned into Triple Y. This is the bronchitis version of The Request Show. If you've got one, 0400649747, or jump on Facebook. There is a post there for The Request Show. Just tell me what you want to hear, and I will play it. In the meantime, I'm going to give you... They've been around for a little bit, not that long. This is an Australian band called The Ritzy Kids. They've got an album out at the moment called High Side of Town. And this is the top track from that album. It's called Big City. Gonna

Hi, this is Cliff, and I'll be doing So Real, the soft rock and easy listening show, every Tuesday night from 7 till 9. I'll even do requests. Just do

Aussie band Front End Loader with Pulse. Before that, Plain White Tees, Hey There Delilah, Ballpark Music, The Perfect Life Does Not Exist, and A Request for Pete with Uriah Heep and Lady in Black. Pete's also asked for some Eddie and the Cruisers, aka John Cafferty and the Beaver Brown Band, but it's album two, and we don't have album two on the system, but I know I've got it at home because I got it the other day from an op shop. So excited. So what I thought I'd do, and I also stuffed up. I played the third track off the Ritzy Kids album, so I'm going to give you the first song, Big City. Then I'm going to dig out to John Cafferty or Eddie and the Cruisers off album one, just for something different. What a great album show that would make, album one and two. Just a thought. Anywho, if you've got a request, 0400-649-747, or jump on Facebook just like Pete did. Here is Ritzy Kids, Aussie band with their new album, currently out now. This is Big City, the title track.

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1: This is Triple Y weather. Currently outside, it's 13 degrees. For more information, head to our website, www.triplewy.com.au, and click on weather.

from 1985. That is Go West. We Close Our Eyes. Don't ask me why. I have been seeing that song quite a lot lately on reels and stuff. So I thought I would play it. It was released in 1985, and I was having a conversation with some friends today, actually. And they were like, that was 40 years ago, like the 80s, which young people would be like, yep, yep, you old. But the thing that freaks us all out is that the equivalent of the 80s to the 2020s is actually the 2060s to the 2020s. So for all the young people who are like, you know, old timers reminiscing about the 80s, this will be you in 2060. And to put it into perspective, it was in 2029 that the first Terminator was actually sent back to 1984. So that's not too far away. And coincidentally, first Terminator movie was also released in 1984. I know, time freaks me out. So one thing that I struggle with, because like, if you'd said, what did you do yesterday? I can't remember. What did you do in the 80s? I'm there. Coming up next here on The Request Show, this is the squeaky voice version. Got a little bit of bronchitis. Ain't nobody got time for that. 0400649747 if you've got a request. If not, jump on Facebook. Let me know what you want to hear, and I'm going to play it. Now, Pete's actually requested a bit of Bruce Springsteen, saying it's a lot like Eddie and the Cruisers, and he's requested Darlington County. I nearly said country. County. I don't know if I've heard this one before, so kind of give it a spin. And then what I've got lined up for you, a little bit of Eels and then some Boy and Bear. You're tuned into Triple Y. This is The Request Show.

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Blink 182, Josie, Everything's Gonna Be Fine. And before that, Everlast, Black Jesus and Buffalo Tom, Summer. If you're looking for something to do tomorrow, you're a little bit too late to register, but you can go and support the Whyalla Running Festival. Why do I tell you this? Because it's got a couple of implications. So tomorrow, starting from registration opens at 7, and then the half marathon actually starts at, and the 10.5K starts at 8 o'clock. And it goes through, depending on when all the runners finish, there's a 5K at 8.05, and then at 10.30 there's a kids 1.5K start as well. Presentations are at 11 o'clock. So pretty much for most of the morning, the beach road and the oval side of Roberts Terrace will be shut from around 7 to 11, but it does depend on when everybody finishes. I'll share some information about those road closures on our Facebook page, just so that everybody's up to date. So that's if you want to get down and support them. I've heard that they're also running

raincoat and go and cheer on everybody who is game enough to run in winter in Whyalla. I will post those road closures. Coming up next, thinking about the possible thunderstorm, here is Live and Lightning Crashes. If you've got a request, 0400 649 747.

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Some of WA's finest, that is Birds of Tokyo with Brace. And before that, the live version of Not If You Were the Last Junkie on Earth by the Dandy Warhols and Body Jar, Not the Same. You are tuned into Triple Y. This is The Request Show, taking you through until not much longer because I'm out of lozenges and this is as good as this voice is getting. If you got a request, 0400649747, or jump on Facebook, find the request show post, tell me what you want to hear and I'll line it up. I hate social media, but one of the good things is that it exposes you to some random stuff, including this band, which I hadn't heard of. This is Night Ranger. They're from the 80s as well. And this is a little song called Sister Christian. Never played it before, and I checked, and not many people have played it. That might say something. But I thought it was worth a spin. Here is Night Ranger, Sister Christian, here on Triple Y.

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1: This is Triple Y weather. Currently outside, it's 13 degrees. 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

What's it gonna be, boy? Come on, I can wait all night. What's it gonna be, boy? Yes or no? What's it gonna be, boy? Yes or...

when you're meant to be resting your voice. And then you put on Paradise by the Dashboard Light by Meatloaf. That was a fool's error. That was mine. Loved it. You're tuned into Triple Y. This is the request show. Going to be wrapping it up soon just because of the voice. If you've got one, get it in soon. 0400649747 or jump on Facebook, find the request show, post and comment there, and I will line that track up for you. I have also posted where the road closures are going to be tomorrow for the Whyalla Harriers Whyalla Running Festival, which is tomorrow, beginning at about 7 o'clock. Road closures kick in until around 11-ish. And look out for all of the runners and walkers. It might be a little bit rainy. And so just, yeah, extra little bit of vigilance, as I know you will. Coming up next, here is Def Leppard, Hysteria, another one that is not going to rest my vocals.

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1: Mr. Kirk, Dexter's in school.
2: I'm afraid he's not, Miss Fishmore. Dexter's truancy problem is way out of hand. The Baltimore County School Board have decided to expel Dexter from the entire public school system.
1: Oh, Mr. Kirk, I'm as upset as you to learn Dexter's truancy. But surely expulsion is not the answer.
2: I'm afraid expulsion is the only answer. It's the opinion of the entire staff that Dexter is criminally insane. Sane.
3: That boy needs therapy.
4: Lie down on the couch.
5: What does that mean?
4: You're a nut. You're crazy in the coconut.
5: What does that mean?
3: That boy needs therapy.
5: I'm gonna kill you.
3: That boy needs therapy.
5: Granny Gazoo, let's have a chew. How about I count three?
3: That boy needs therapy.
6: He was white as a sheep.
7: And he also made false teeth.

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1: Did I ever tell you the story about
2: cowboys,
3: midgets,
4: the Indians, and frontier psychiatrists?
2: I felt strangely hypnotized.
5: I was in another world, the world of
3: 20,000 girls,
6: and rectangles,
5: two optometrists,
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1: This is Triple Y weather. Currently outside, it's 13 degrees. For more information, head to our website, www.triplewy.com.au, and click on weather.

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1: This is Triple Y weather. Currently outside, it's 13 degrees. 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
3: Welcome to the album show, Bill back at Triple Y, and it's what I tend to do when I do the album show, because we've got 2 hours to play with. So most often I can put in a double feature, a couple of LPs, pick out one LP and then go, what would match with that to make a nice listening experience? And I was looking at the album by Dr. Feelgood this week, Stupidity, which came out in 1976. It consists of 2 live sets from 75, one in Sheffield and on the B-side, one in Southend. And I thought blues rock would go well with a classic album I've had many years, The World of John Mayall. I'll look at that one in the next hour. But looking at Dr. Feelgood, Stupidity, it was their breakthrough album. It hit number one in the UK. It was their biggest selling album. And the lineup, classic lineup they had at that particular time, Wilco Johnson, guitar and vocals, Lee Brillier on vocals, slide guitar, John B. Sparks, the bass, and a guy who called himself the Big Figure was the drums and a few background vocals. On the Sheffield side, it was recorded at Sheffield City Hall, 23rd of May, 1975. And we've got Talking About You, 20 Yards Behind, Stupidity, All Through the City, I'm a Man, Walking the Dog, and She Does It Right. Now, normally I play right through the side, just like you've just bought the record and you've come home and you've put it on the record player, the radiogram, depending on how old the record is. And in this particular case, though, there is no gap anyway. So we have all of side one.

You know, baby, we can have a lot of fun.

Dr. Feelgood, recorded at the Sheffield City Hall, the 23rd of May, 1975. And we had Talking About You, 20 Yards Behind, Stupidity, All Through the City, I'm a Man, Walking the Dog, and She Does It Right. And nowhere on the record cover does it mention that Lee Brillier, of course, was playing harmonica as well as vocals and a bit of a slide guitar. Southend Side, on side two, it was recorded at Southend Kursaal on the 8th of November, 1975. Going Back Home, I Don't Mind, Back in the Night, I'm a Hog for You Baby, Checking Up on My Baby, and they finish off with Roxette.

So let's go check it out, my baby.

Dr. Feelgood, recorded at the Southend Kursaal on the 8th of November 1975. Going back home, I don't mind. Back in the night, I'm a hog for you, baby. Checking up on my baby. And they finished off with Rock Sets. Babe Ruth were an outfit that they were actually an English outfit, despite being called Babe Ruth in the 1970s.

Bernie Marsden wrote the song, and he was also playing guitar and singing, and the band was Babe Ruth. The track was Livin' a Lie. In 1990, around that time, the Adelaide guitarist Don Morrison had an outfit called Raging Thirst, and he released at least one LP that I know of. Here's a track from it called I've Got Love.

couple of Adelaide bands from quite a while ago. The first one there was Don Morrison's Raging Thirst from around about 1990 with I've Got Love. Mid-70s for Smokestack Lightning, the one LP they put out, and that particular version of Cold, Cold Feeling.

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1: This is Triple Y weather. Currently outside, it's 14 degrees. For more information, head to our website, www.triplewy.com.au, and click on weather.
2: And it's still the album show, one more hour to go. So we turn our attention to the second LP, and I think it's a fascinating one. It's called The World of John Mayall. You can see the cover of it on our Facebook page. Decca, in the late 60s, had the bright idea of bringing out a budget label, The World of this, that or the other. Any artist who was on the Decca books could be part of this World of series. There were classical records as well, The World of great classical pieces by Debussy and Bach and Beethoven, etc. There were also people as diverse as Val Dunigan and Armin Corner was on there, The Bachelors, anybody who was even at the cover, about obviously here, The World of John Mayall, progressive rock as well. It was just an incredible. They were out for about $2.75, $2.99 thereabouts, which is about half the price of a normal LP. The World of John Mayall is, I think, one of the best compilations I've ever come across in any field. And certainly if you're wanting to look at, in one place, a general overview of what John Mayall was doing in the 1960s, this is the place to be. As an LP, it goes for 50 minutes. There's 14 tracks. Between 1966 and the end of 68, a mere 2.5 years, he released 6 LPs. There are 2 tracks from each of these 6 LPs. It's extremely well put together, this set, plus a couple of A-sides, B-sides of various singles. So I'm going to play the first couple of tracks. Starts with Key to Love, which was off the first album in the main series that everyone knows, what's called known as the Beano album, Blues Breakers, featuring Eric Clapton. Then there's a single track, one of the 45s featuring Peter Green, called It Hurts Me Too. So the first 2 tracks, Key to Love and It Hurts Me Too.

First two tracks from side one of The World of John Mayall, Key to Love and It Hurts Me Too. The next two tracks, I'm a Stranger, Sunny Boy Blow, and looking at where they came from, it's quite fascinating that at the beginning of 1966, the lead guitarist in the John Mayall's Blues Breakers was, of course, Eric Clapton. By the end of 1966, it was Peter Green. By the end of 1967, it was Mick Taylor. It went through these incredible teenage guitar players at that particular time. So I'm a Stranger is from the Bare Wires LP from 68, so that's going to feature Mick Taylor. And then Sunny Boy Blow is from The Blues Alone. He went into a recording studio on the 1st of May 1967. John Mayall came out at the end of the day with a complete LP where he did everything except for occasionally Keith Hartley did some drumming. So two more tracks from John Mayall.

Sunny Boy Blow from the Blues Alone LP and I'm a Stranger Before That. We finish off side one of The World of John Mayall with Have You Heard? No Reply and Stand Back Baby. And Have You Heard was going back to the Beano album with Clapton, and the other two will be featuring Mick Taylor. John Mayall.

End of side one of The World of John Mayall. We just had Have You Heard, No Reply and Stand Back Baby. I'm looking at my actual record that I bought back in the day around 1970, 1971. And it was actually what they called Series 250. Means it was actually $2.50 at that particular time, which seems very, very, very cheap now. But inflation has changed things quite a lot. The amount of money one earned in a week was a lot less in 1970. We turn over to side two, and the first two tracks on side two we've got. We're going back to we've got The Bear from The Blues from Laurel Canyon. I think it's a great example of the guitar work of Mick Taylor. And then another track from The Blues Alone, Don't Kick Me, John Mayall.

First two tracks from side two of The World of John Mayall. We had The Bear and Don't Kick Me. The next one's Supernatural, which is a great instrumental by Peter Green, written by Peter Green. It has a bit of a familiar flavour of a Black Magic Woman type sound to it. He liked that sort of minor blues type pattern. And then Me and My Woman. So the next two tracks from The World of John Mayall.

Guitar work of Mick Taylor there with Me and My Woman. Before that, Peter Green on guitar with The Supernatural. Of course, Tom Mayall was the leader on both of those recordings. You're up to the last three tracks, and there's actually, as I said earlier, there were six LPs that he released in a 2.5 year period from mid 1966 through to the end of 1968, and it was the Beano LP in July of 66, Hard Road with Peter Green in early 67, then Crusade with Mick Taylor in September of 67, moving around with guitar players, and The Blues Alone, November 67, and in 68, Bear Wires and Blues from Laurel Canyon. So the last three tracks we've got, Sitting in the Rain, which was off a single off of 45, featuring Peter Green, another Peter Green one with Another Kind of Love, and we finish off with the finally Walking on Sunset from The Blues at Laurel Canyon set, John Mayall.

Walking on Sunset, John Mayall, the last track on the album. We also had Sitting in the Rain and Another Kind of Love, the World of John Mayall. I'm going out with Dutch Tilda's Make Up Your Bed. I'll be back tomorrow with my couple of shows, 1 o'clock to 3 o'clock with As Time Goes By, and Sunday Jazz from 5 through to 7.

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1: This is Triple Y weather. Currently outside, it's 14 degrees. 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

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I'm from the CBS Beyond program. I like trains, travel with my family, and listening to music. My favourite song is Jimmy Barnes, Driving Wheels. 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
1: This is Triple Y weather. Currently outside, it's 13 degrees. 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
1: 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Currently outside, it's 13 degrees. 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

0: 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Can I make a request?
1: 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What would you like to hear?
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1: This is Triple Y weather. Currently outside, it's 13 degrees. For more information, head to our website, www.triplewy.com.au, and click on weather.

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1: Hello, I'm Sarah Warmby. Fuel prices have surged back above $2 a litre across parts of the country following the end of Labor's fuel excise discount, which was introduced at the start of the US-Iran war. Federal Opposition Deputy Liberal Leader Jane Hume says they want to see a long-term fuel security plan from the Albanese government as the Middle East conflict drags on.
2: The government talks a big game on fuel security, but what we want to see is a long-term plan, not just for fuel security, making sure there's more storage, making sure there's more refining capacity. That's what the coalition have announced. But we also want to make sure that our country is more resilient.
1: An overnight sitting of the Republican-controlled US Senate has approved Donald Trump's former lawyer Todd Blanche as US Attorney General. The BBC's Sasha Slichter has the story.
3: It was only Senator Bill Cassidy finally being persuaded to change his mind that swung the vote early on Saturday morning. Mr. Trump, who has appended US political norms by seeking to bring government agencies under his increasingly direct control, calls Mr. Blanche a star. Democrats opposed him from the start, accusing the president of turning the Department of Justice into a political weapon of retribution.
1: New South Wales has confirmed its first cases of H5 bird flu in Australian native birds. Two greater Kristen Terns found dead have tested positive for the virus. Acting New South Wales Chief Veterinary Officer Jane Bennett has told the ABC authorities may need to limit movement in affected areas to minimise the impact of bird flu.
4: Probably minimising movement of people into and out of areas, minimising things like hunting in those areas so that we're not creating additional movement of birds and we're not impacting nesting sites.
1: To Tasmania and the replacements for outgoing Liberal Senators Wendy Askew and John O'Dunham have been announced following a meeting in Launceston yesterday. The ABC reports Chris Gatenby, the senior advisor to Tasmanian Premier Jeremy Rockliffe, has been chosen to replace Senator Askew, while former State Minister Sarah Courtney will replace Senator Dunham when he finishes up at the end of the year. BHP workers in WA's Pilbara are striking again following weeks of negotiations with the mining company. Sean Bindley reports.
5: Unions claim discussions over fairer pay and conditions have been progressing at a glacial pace. Electrical Trades Union Secretary Adam Woodage says the action at the Port Hedland terminal will continue across the weekend.
6: Operators will be refusing to load any ships, so there's a workplace ban in place. Then come the start of business on Sunday morning, no worker from the ETU, AMW or the AWU will be going to work. So there's going to be a 24-hour strike.
1: Also in news, a powerful winter cold front will bring rain and strong winds as it sweeps across southern Australia over the coming days. And at the National Indigenous Music Awards in Darwin, duo Birds and Fred Leone have taken home the top award, Artist of the Year, while Baker Boy won Album of the Year and Song of the Year. This is AIR National News. To AFL, and Adelaide have survived a scare from an inspired Richmond outfit to edge past the Tigers and keep their top four hopes alive. Isaac Rankin's 37 disposal, 19 contested possession, 12 clearance game, capped with a huge goal from behind 50, pushed the home side over the line as Adelaide won by 9 points, 9-9-63 to 7-12-54. Crows coach Matthew Nick says it wasn't pretty.
7: If you play that way and win, maybe it's a good sign that even when we're nowhere near our best, and we were, that was ugly tonight, unfortunately, and yet we still got the job done, you know, so there'll be some guys that are challenged out of this one. And we'll learn from that.
1: The Cats, Swans and Demons also posted wins. The NRL's Indigenous round continued yesterday. Terry Daniel has the results.
8: A four-point win for the South Sydney Rabbitohs over the Parramatta Eels, 28-24. The Dolphins defeated the Brisbane Broncos, 40-32. And the Melbourne Storm had a win over the Manly Sea Eagles, 42-20. The result marks five straight losses for Manly. Sea Eagles co-captain Jake Trbojevic says it's a hard result to stomach.
9: We've got to turn it around. It's not going to, no one's going to do it for us, and we're lucky we get to go back home next week, so hopefully we can play well, but yeah, very, very disappointing for what we had to play for today.
8: Terry Daniel, Airsport.
1: And in the rugby, the Wallabies have beaten Japan 35-32. Australian Independent Radio News.
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10: This is Triple Y weather. Currently outside, it's 13 degrees. 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

0: customer was Maria. She came in for hot chips and sauce.
1: What's up?
0: She said, I said, now you're talking. And she took me home to meet her mother.

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1: Hello, I'm Sarah Warmby. The level of unpaid child support in Australia has been described by the federal government as utterly unacceptable. Sean Bendley reports.
2: A combined $2 billion in outstanding payments is owed across the country. Senior Labor Minister Chris Bowen says steps are being taken to improve child support collection, including tougher restrictions on overseas travel for any parent owing more than $10,000.
3: So the message is simple. 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Pay your fair share. Pay your child support. Parenting, whether the couple is still together or not, is a joint operation. And if you've got child support debt, pay it, or the government will make sure that you pay it.
1: Senior Federal Minister Chris Bowen has welcomed US President Donald Trump's pick for US Ambassador to Australia. David Bratt, the former state Republican congressman, takes over from Caroline Kennedy, who left the role in 2024. Mr. Bowen says the appointment is important to strengthening Australia's alliance with the United States.
3: Well, we welcome the appointment of David Bratt as the Ambassador to Australia. We welcome the appointment of a permanent ambassador. It's important. I was just speaking to Australia's ambassador to the United States yesterday. The bilateral relationship is, of course, a deeply important one, and we welcome the appointment of the new ambassador.
1: An independent report into the Morrison government-era GST deal is expected to be released this week. All jurisdictions except WA are in favour of dumping or dramatically changing the 2018 agreement. School children across the country are preparing to walk out of classrooms in protest against Pauline Hanson and One Nation. The high school anti-capitalist is planning to stage demonstrations in capital cities this coming Thursday. While the next few days may be great weather for ducks, the rest of us are going to be reaching for brollies and raincoats. Michael Lynch reports.
4: The Australian Bureau of Meteorology tells us that as we move into the second week of August, a band of really soaking rain and strong gusty winds is expected to sweep over southern Australia. The deluge will initially inundate South Australia before drenching Victoria and New South Wales. The Bureau's Sarah Sully says the weather radar shows that today will be the wettest in the week ahead.
5: It will be very wet and windy across large parts of South Australia, Victoria, southern New South Wales and northern Tasmania.
1: Also in news, the death toll from Friday's school shooting in Thailand has risen to 9 following the death of a 12-year-old girl. And a 162-year-old bottle of Guinness recovered from a shipwreck off the southeast coast of England is being analysed to see if it's still drinkable. More from the BBC's Lucy Acheson.
6: The Belgian underwater photographer Stéphane Pagny discovered the bottle buried deep within a shipwreck. Its cap reads Guinness Extra Stout London, and it dates back to 1864. He believes it's one of many bottles of historic stout still hidden in the wreck. A Belgian beer microbiologist is now analysing samples to see if it's possible to recreate the Guinness as it was brewed in the 19th century, or whether the original might still be drinkable. Stéphane Pagny says he'd happily give it a try if experts declare it safe, despite admitting he's not actually a big Guinness fan.
1: This is Air National News. In a Battle of Brisbane thriller, the Dolphins came from 24-0 down to beat the Broncos 40-32 in the NRL. Redcliffe's win means they will definitely play finals football in just their fourth season. Dolphins coach Christian Wolfe.
7: Made life hard for ourselves at the start of the game, being 24-0 down, but I could see there was an intent about us. You know, it wasn't like we hadn't turned up, and you could see that we were there to play. We were just getting a few things wrong and putting a bit of pressure on ourselves, and yeah, maybe a little bit nervous. I'm not sure, but yeah, I love the way we fought our way back.
1: Wins also to the Storm and Rabbitohs, and the NRLW wins to the Bulldogs, Titans and Warriors. In the AFL, Geelong beat Essendon by 67 points after a very stressful week regarding the concussion controversy. Cats coach Chris Scott says it's a credit to the team.
8: I walked in, cross paths with Max Holmes and Patrick Dangerfield and Jeremy Cameron in quick succession, and it sort of occurred to me I prefer to have them in the team, but I know it's a cliche, but it does open up opportunities for others.
1: The Swans smashed the Power by 97 points, a 4-point win for the Demons over the Dockers, and the Crows 9-point winners over the Tigers. Meantime, the AFLW season officially kicks off this afternoon with St Kilda playing Carlton, and a 2-1 win for Inter Milan over Juventus in the second of a trilogy of Italian soccer matches happening in Perth. Australian Independent Radio News.
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9: This is Triple Y weather. Currently outside, it's 13 degrees. For more information, head to our website, www.triplewy.com.au, and click on weather.

Good morning. First things first, road closures in place this morning down the foreshore for the running festival, and the road closures took place just before 7 a.m. this morning through to probably about 9 a.m. So you're planning to do your Sunday morning beachy? Why wouldn't you? Road closures in place down the foreshore to about 9 a.m. this morning for the running festival, thanks to the Wilder Harriers. Cloudy morning. Very high chances of more showers today and thunderstorms. And during the morning, early afternoon, winds up to 30 k's and north to northwest, and up to 30 to 45 k's later in the morning. 90% chance of more rain, up to 10 mils. 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We're going today for a top of 15 degrees. 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

Springsteen in there as well from the USA set, Prince from the Purple Rain set, Fleetwood Mac and Robert Plant. Don't forget the road closures in place to about 11 o'clock this morning down at the foreshore due to the Running Festival, the Wild Harriers having their weekly, not quite weekly, the Wild Harriers are doing their Running Festival this morning. Roberts Terrace, the oval side Roberts Terrace and Beach Road are some of the roads will be affected to about 11 o'clock this morning. Just be patient with the Rider Highways, it's for their own safety, so road closure is in place this morning down the foreshore area to about 11 a.m. 26 away from 8, 107.7, triple Y, heading for 15 today. If you're planning to do the outdoor thing, yeah, jacket, jumper, the docks. It's an okay day.

10.7. Speaking of walking and running, there's an event happening this morning down the foreshore. Thanks to the wider high-rise, road closures are in place, Beach Road and the Oval Side of Roberts Terrace. All in place to about 11 a.m. this morning due to the wider high-rise running festival event. 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

0: Why are there no drugs in the jungle? 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
5: This is Triple Y weather. Currently outside, it's 14 degrees. For more information, head to our website, www.triplewy.com.au, and click on weather.
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Cafferty and the Beaver Brown Band. 14 out of 8, 107.7, Triple Y. We made Nudge a little bit warmer than the top of 15 today. Already 14.3 at 15 after 8. 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Don't forget the Real Fly and Dr. Silas Wilder Branch. Hopefully all going well. The rain's cleared off. They'll be there from about 8.30, quarter to 9-ish. Hot plate favourites include egg and bacon sandwiches, snags in bread, burgers in bread, if not sold out from yesterday, homemade cake slices and jams, lucky squares, lucky dips, cool drinks are also available. There's a Real Fly and Dr. Silver's Wild Bridge. Sunday morning fundraiser, Vicar at Slim Avenue Woolies from about 8.30 to 1-ish. And of course, the road closures in place this morning, the Wilder Harriers have an event down the foreshore, and the beach road and the oval side of Roberts Terrace will be closed to about 11 a.m. for the Wilder Harriers. And Sunday morning event, is your event happening? Has your event been cancelled due to the weather? 0400 649 747. That's 0400 649 747, or just SMS us the details there, or Facebook us, easy as. 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
6: This is Triple Y weather. Currently outside, it's 14 degrees. For more information, head to our website, www.triplewy.com.au, and click on weather.

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0: was one of the stars of the Commitments, not one of the band members, but one of the stars, the one who played the sister. She went on to form the Cause.
1: Unfortunately.

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Yes, from last year's Rockstar album, Dolly Parton, with N. Wilson. Magic Man on Triple I. We're live on Local One, your Sunday morning. Don't forget the Real Flying Dr. Service Wilder Branch Sunday morning fundraiser. There, if I count Slim Avenue Woolies to one ish. Now, the one ish is their wedding, not mine, okay? So, why do you say one ish, not 1 o'clock? Because that's the way they pronounce it, and that's the way they print it. One ish, Viscount Slim Avenue Woolies, snags and bread, burgers and bread, egg and bacon sandwiches, cool drinks, like a squares, like a dips, if not sold out from yesterday. Homemade cakes, slices, and jams. That's the Rural Flying Dr. Service Wild and Brunch Sunday morning fundraiser. Old Woolies to one ish. Of course, the road closures in place this morning down at the foreshore due to the Waller Harriers and event. Road closes Beach Road and the oval side of Roberts Terrace there to about 11 a.m. ish. The roads will be closed. If you're in that area, just be patient, be nice, be courteous, look out for the walkers and runners. Yeah.